SK Siedlce. 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In my life, I don't blink if I gave you day.

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1: 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Y'all call it a moment, I call it life.

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Now some of you might still be in that place. If you're trying to get out, just follow me.

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1: 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But wait a minute, isn't this?
0: Yeah, yes it is.
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0: Well, baby, I went down and got it for you.

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1: Let's get it started in here. And the bass keeps running.